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Shaboozy along with Jelly Roll on Cat Country 98.1. The world of running a buzz after an event over the weekend where a world champion runner, Joanna Wiecik, there's no way to say this, she soiled herself, and the race was allowed to continue as runners behind her, she naturally being a champion, was in the lead, had to avoid the excrement that had dropped onto the ground. Still cooler than Olympic breakdancing, I think.

Dylan Scott and Dear Big City on Cat Country 98.1. Got Lainey Wilson on the way and Tucker Wetmore. Jason Aldean now. Don't tell on me. 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

Southern New England's country, Cat Country 98.1. Thanks for the hang tonight. It's Johnny getting out. Let's do this again tomorrow night at 7. Until then, Nate Smith, this is Bulletproof. Cat Country 98.1. See ya.

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1: Hey, this is Taylor Swift. But I knew it,
2: 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Hey, it's Nate Smith. You set my
3: 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Hey, this is Jason Aldean. Don't fall apart, yeah, come on,
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0: country am I in?
1: 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It's 5 o'clock somewhere.
0: It's always on 5 in Margaritaville, come to think of it.
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0: You've been there, haven't you?
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1: Good morning. It's 6:01. I'm Brendan Sharp. Courtney Kelly on vacation this week, but it's going to be a great Thursday. Weather is looking good. Roads are all right. We'll talk about what's trending, and I'll give you the latest Nashville update coming up in just a bit. Let's take a look at the roads right now.
0: Now, Cat Country traffic.
1: Very easy ride coming into Providence on 95 northbound. It's a good ride. Same on 195 westbound. No trouble there. 95 southbound is also looking good, but we have light volume on 95 northbound up by 295 in the Attleboro stretch. 495 northbound and southbound, great ride there. No problems on 295, 146, or the 610. Route 37 is an easy one as well. No problems on Route 4. Well, Newport and Jamestown bridges there are looking good as well. We're incident-free on 195 east and westbound along the south coast. 140 northbound already stalling out at Stevens Street, getting on to 24 northbound. And on 24, we've got just minor delays up by Harrison Boulevard. You're down to about 40 miles an hour there. 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
1: Some artists get a little tribute during the award show. Others get their very own separate tribute show. And it looks like that's what's happening with Dolly Parton. Yep, this is more than just another quick award show tribute. The CMAs are devoting an entire live primetime special to Dolly Parton. CMA presents I Will Always Love You, a celebration of Dolly Parton. It's going to air live from Nashville on Wednesday, October 21st on ABC and Disney Plus, with Hulu availability on the following day. It'll mix performances, unseen or archival footage, and stories about Dolly's music and humanitarian work. And the money raised from the special will support her Imagination Library. The artist lineup is still coming, but given the number of generations that Dolly influenced, this could become one of those country music nights where almost everybody wants to participate. A little bit of Dolly dancing last night as well. Julia Stiles made her highly anticipated Dancing with the Stars debut last night, paying tribute to Dolly Parton. The Save the Last Dance actress and her pro partner, Ezra Sosa, performed a beautiful quick step to 9 to 5 in honor of Dolly. Julia says, a couple weeks before Dolly passed, she approved this song specifically for me. I'm so honored to be dancing to her music and honoring her legacy. I want to make her proud. She's such a powerhouse and the song is so great. It's such an anthem. What a legend. Judges Carrie Ananaba, Derek Howe, and Bruno Tonioli all raved over the performance, calling Stiles beautiful, graceful, and radiant. They said, you were in character, spot on all the way through. Julia and Ezra received a total score of 18 out of 30 for the tribute piece, placing them high on the leaderboard. I mentioned last week that Brooks and Dunn will receive the CMA Willie Nelson Lifetime Achievement Award during the award show on November 18th. But apparently nobody told them they're supposed to slow down. Ronnie Dunn says the duo has finished work on some original music, their first since 2007. They've been chugging along for a while through touring and those reboot collaborations, but these would be genuinely new Brooks and Dunn songs. So after 35 years, the biggest duo in country history may be starting another chapter during the same week the CMAs celebrate everything they've already done. Oh, Maria.
2: Courtney and Brendan Mornings.
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10: Things are looking good on the roads. 195 westbound right now. You've got an easy ride coming into the city. No problems that I can see on 95 northbound either. That's an easy ride coming up through Warwick and Cranston. Leaving the city on 95 northbound. Different story. You're tied up just before 295 in North Attleboro. And then from there up to 495. It's about a 45-mile-an-hour ride. 295 good in both directions. 95 southbound coming into the city. You've got a good ride there. 146 is looking just fine. Same with the 610 and Route 37. Headed down to South County on Route 4. No problems. Newport and Jamestown bridges are fine as well. 195 eastbound out to Wareham. You're moving at the speed limit there. 140 northbound. You'll tap the brakes after Stephen Street getting on to Route 24. And things get sluggish on Route 24 northbound after Belmont Street in Brockton. It's about a 30-mile-an-hour ride from there up to Route 139. 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Mostly sunny today, a high near 79. Then some clouds roll through overnight tonight with a chance of showers. Temperatures fall down to 65. Tomorrow, mostly cloudy in the morning, becoming sunny by the afternoon. 77 for the high. Looking like Saturday is going to be the best day of the weekend with some showers coming through on Sunday for the Pats home opener. Currently 67 in Fall River, 64 in Cumberland, 66 in Providence at Southern New England's Country.

0: Cat Country 98.1, Courtney and Brendan in the morning. It's Thursday, 6:30. I'm Brendan Sharp. Going to be some good vibes in downtown Newport. The Newport Boat Show kicks off today, and it runs through Sunday. 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You can see me and Courtney Kelly. She's cutting her vacation short to join us tomorrow from 4 to 6 in the afternoon, along with the Cat Country crew. We'd love to see you there. 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
0: Got some traffic tie-ups on 24 northbound, starting at Belmont Street in Brockton up to Route 139. It's about a 25-mile-an-hour ride through that stretch. 495 northbound and southbound. You're doing all right there. 140 northbound has the usual slowdowns for this time of morning after Stephen Street and East Taunton through that construction zone. 195 westbound trying to get over the Washington Bridge. You're good at the moment. Very doable. 95 northbound up through Warwick and Cranston. You're still moving at the speed limit there, too. No problems getting on to 195. Further up on 95 northbound, just before 295 in North Attleboro. We've got some pockets there just before you get up to 295. And then continuing on past Toner Boulevard up to the 495 interchange. You're going about 35 miles an hour tops. 295, both directions are fine. Your 95 southbound ride into the city is a good one as well. No problems on 146, the 610, or Route 37. And Route 4 is an easy ride headed down to South County. But watch out for those bumps in the road. 138 eastbound at the Jamestown Bridge after that overnight road work. 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Cat

Cat Country 98.1, 638 with Courtney and Brendan in the morning. Kenny Chesney coming to Gillette Stadium Saturday, August 28th of 2027. 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
16: Sun's coming up and volume is picking up on the roads in and around Providence. 95 northbound. You've got an easy ride right now. Still moving at the speed limit up through Warwick and Cranston up past Thurber's Avenue to 195. It's a good ride leaving the city as well. No problems heading up into Pawtucket past the S-curves. Then you've got some slowdowns up by 295 in North Attleboro from there up to the 495 interchange. It's about a 30-mile-an-hour ride. Also seeing some minor slowdowns on 295 northbound just after Route 1 in North Attleboro on the approach to 95 northbound and southbound. Southbound coming into the city on 95, you're good down to 126 Smithfield Avenue. After that, it's about a 40-mile-an-hour ride. 146 is all right coming into Providence, and no trouble on the 610 either. Route 37, a fine ride there. And Route 4 headed down to South County, you're doing all right. Newport and Jamestown bridges are looking good as well. Over on the South Coast, 24 northbound gets sticky at Padelford Street in Berkeley, heading up towards Route 140. And then after that, you've got some running room up to Belmont Street in Brockton, a slow go from there up to Harrison Boulevard on your way up to 93. 140 northbound, also seeing some slowdowns after Stephen Street in East Taunton through the construction zone. 195 eastbound, you've got a fine ride going all the way out to Wareham. 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Mostly sunny today, a high up near 80. Then some clouds roll through overnight tonight with a chance of showers. Temperatures fall down to about 65 overnight. Tomorrow, a cloudy start to the day. Sunny by the afternoon, 77 for the high. Currently 64 in Taunton, 67 in Charlestown, 66 in Providence. It's Southern New England's country.

Cars crawling along on the Iway Bridge headed over towards the Washington. 95 on the southbound side. You're moving about 50 miles an hour from Route 114 in Pawtucket, coming out of the S-curves down to Branch Avenue. And then after that, it's about a 20-mile-an-hour ride on your way down towards 146. On 146, you'll tap the brakes after Branch Avenue. The 610 inbound is looking good. No problems on Route 37. 295 is fine in both directions, but things are stalled out on 95 northbound up by 295 in the Attleboro stretch up past Toner Boulevard and the Mansfield Rest Area up to the 495 interchange. It's about a 25-mile-an-hour ride there. 495 is good in both directions. We've got some slowdowns on 24 northbound after Route 27 in Brockton up past Harrison Boulevard. That's where things are heaviest right now. Things do ease up for you a bit before you get up to 93. Getting on to 24 is all right, but we do have a disabled vehicle on 24 northbound right at Route 140. It's blocking the left lane there, and that's causing some delays, which start back at Padelford Street if you're on 24 northbound. On 140 northbound, you'll tap the brakes starting at Stephen Street, getting through that construction zone and on to 24. 195 east and westbound along the south coast, looking good. Moriarty's Fence, your invisible fence brand, pet safety experts, keeping pets safe at home for over 37 years, guaranteed. 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

Cat Country 98.1, 707 with Courtney and Brendan in the morning. Coming up at 720, another text to win keyword to get you in on the winning for a trip to the CMA Awards in Nashville. Listen up, it's brought to you by Angletree Brewery in North Attleboro and Cat Country 98.1. We'll talk about what's trending right after Miranda Lambert sings.

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1: Pat's quarterback Drake May and his wife Ann Michael doing great things and helping Providence teachers stock their classrooms through a $15,000 donation to the Alfred Lima Elementary School. Principal Tanya Costa surprised teachers with news of the donation, which was made through the May Day Foundation. She said she first learned about the potential gift over the summer when she received an email asking whether the school would be interested in a donation. She said, "Let me check. Is this for real?" She couldn't believe it was real. She told Turn to 10 that the money was divided among Alfred Lima teachers in the form of gift cards, allowing them to select supplies and resources for their individual classrooms. The donation will help cover expenses that educators often pay out of pocket. Third grade dual language teacher Dedania Pena De Rosa told Turn to 10 that we spend most of our own money to buy resources for our classrooms, to decorate them and make them look nice. And reading interventionist Jennifer Cicerine said, "My Amazon cart's filled with games and tactile or kinesthetic activities to support students, so I'm excited not to use my own money to do that." The donation could also help upgrade the equipment used by Alfred Lima's student news crew. Library media specialist Tasha White said, "We're talking about using some of that money to buy mics so we can really get our message out to our families." And some members of the news crew have another idea. How about inviting May to visit the elementary school and see how their donation's being put to use? Remember the days when you could go through security and stay by the gate to see your friends and relatives off on their trips, even if you didn't have a plane ticket? Well, a new TSA program is letting people do that for the first time in 25 years. And lots of people think it's a great idea. Think about it. A generation of Americans have never stood at the gate to say goodbye. But the new program called TSA Gateside allows people who aren't traveling to go beyond the security checkpoint. It launched on September 1st at 13 airports across the country. And it looks like it'll be expanding to other airports as well. TSA spokesperson Daniel Velez says you've got to make sure that you present an acceptable ID and you'll go through the regular screening process. And to participate, people have to sign up for TSA PreCheck and submit a request online 1 to 3 days before the planned visit. Each airport gets to decide how many people can do this in a day, so you won't see thousands of people all of a sudden showing up and slowing the lines down. NBC 10 talked to travelers at TF Green and asked if they'd be interested in the program. Virginia resident Amy Ziegler said yes, use it to extend time with your family. And New York resident Anna Castro said, "Oh yeah, definitely, absolutely." A spokesman for TF Green said the airport's not currently preparing to launch the program, but said it's possible it could come to the airport in the future. Bon voyage!
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0: Hey there, it's Brendan. 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
0: Going to need an extra 10 minutes or so if you're headed on 138 eastbound over towards the Jamestown Bridge. This report brought to you by Operation Stand Down Rhode Island. We've got a disabled truck in the right lane there on the Jamestown Bridge. Just the left lane gets by, and it's stop-and-go traffic, which has you backed up to Route 1A. Route 4, we're good both northbound and southbound. 95 northbound coming into Providence, seeing volume picking up now. Just after Route 10, headed up towards Thurber's Avenue. That's where things are heaviest right now. Down to about 30 miles an hour there. Both sides of the Washington Bridge getting gummed up on the Providence River Bridge. You're crawling along there as you make your way over towards the Washington. On 195 westbound, your delays start after the state line. 95 northbound leaving Providence is all right. Speed limit for the most part. Just through the S-curves in Pawtucket, we're down to about 50 miles an hour there. Headed up towards 295. Well, between 295 and 495, it's a slow go on 95 northbound. About 20 miles an hour the entire way up past Toner Boulevard to the 495 interchange. 495 itself is fine in both directions. No problems on 295 northbound or southbound. And your 95 southbound ride just has some light volume from George Street headed down towards Smithfield Avenue. After that, it's about a 30-mile-an-hour ride towards 146. On 146, brake lights at Branch Avenue. No problems on the 610. Over on the South Coast, 195 is good between Westport and Wareham. 140 northbound is fine getting on to 24. We had a disabled vehicle on 24 northbound. That's been cleared, but we still have residual delays over by Padelford Street. Next slowdowns on 24 northbound happen up by Harrison Boulevard. 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Mostly sunny today and a high near 79. Some clouds come through tonight with a chance of showers. Temps down to 65. More clouds to start the morning tomorrow. Sunny by the afternoon tomorrow and a high near 77. 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Currently 64 in Taunton. Charlestown has 67. 66 here in Providence at Southern New England's Country.

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Dan and Shay on Cat Country 98.1. It's 728 with Courtney and Brendan in the morning. Dan and Shay playing the Xfinity Center in Mansfield Saturday night. 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
1: Big backups in North Kingstown because of that disabled truck. It's in the right lane on 138 eastbound at the Jamestown Bridge, and it's sending you back even before Route 1A. You've got slowdowns there. You're going to need easy an extra 10 minutes. Route 4 is all right. 95 northbound coming into Providence slows down after Route 37 around the area of Jefferson Boulevard up to Thurber's Avenue. That's where it's heaviest, about a 30-mile-an-hour ride. Both sides of the Washington Bridge jammed up if you're on 195 on the westbound side. You're going to have delays back to the state line now, and it's a slow roll over the Highway Bridge on 195 eastbound. 95 northbound leaving Providence is all right up through the S-curves into Pawtucket and into North Attleboro. We still have delays, though. Slowdown starting at Toner Boulevard up there in North Attleboro on your way up to 495. 495 is good. 95 southbound, you'll see brake lights at Lonsdale Avenue from there down to 146. You're moving about 20, 25 miles an hour. On 146, it's brake lights starting at Mineral Spring Avenue. And on Route 6 eastbound, you've got slowdowns at Hartford Avenue on your way over to Route 10. And an accident blocking the shoulder on the 610 connector eastbound right there at Route 10 over by Westminster Street. 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

0: Ashley Cook on Cat Country 98.1. It's 7:42 with Courtney and Brendan in the morning. Courtney's on vacation. I'm Brendan Sharp, but she will be back tomorrow afternoon to join me at the Newport Boat Show. The boat show kicks off today and runs through Sunday. 4 days of everything boating down in Newport. 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We'll be there between 4 and 6 tomorrow afternoon. Me, Courtney, and the Cat Country crew. We'd love to see you there, too. 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
2: Now, Cat Country traffic.
0: Got a crash on 146 southbound in Lincoln at Route 295. This has you backed up to Sales Hill Road. The crash has the left lane and the right shoulder blocked, so you may need some extra time there. It's not affecting your ride on 295. Further down into Providence on 146 southbound, you'll see brake lights at Mineral Spring Avenue. From there down to 95. On 95 southbound, things slow down at George Street all the way down to 146. The 610 inbound is no better, with delays starting just after Tillingley Street on Route 6 eastbound and before Westminster Street. If you're on Route 10 northbound, headed up to 95. 95 northbound, also a sluggish ride starting just after the Airport Connector Road up to Thurber's Avenue. That's about 5 miles of slow-moving traffic. 95 southbound, we've got some pockets in the area of Route 117 headed down towards West Warwick. Route 4 is all right. Jamestown Bridge, still have that disabled truck. It's in the right lane, so only the left lane gets by. And currently, you're backed up to Route 1, so you will need some extra time there. Over on the South Coast, 195 east and westbound, doing fine. If you're approaching the Washington Bridge, your backups start before you get to the state line. 24 northbound between Fall River and Taunton is all right, with some minor slowdowns in Berkeley over by Pedelvert Street. And 140 northbound, your delays start before Stephen Street getting onto Route 24. Further up on 24 northbound, just minor slowdowns after Harrison Boulevard on your way up towards 139. 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Mostly sunny today, high near 79. Mostly cloudy tonight with a chance of showers. Temperatures fall down to 65. Then tomorrow, more clouds to start the day. Sunny by the afternoon, 77 for the high. For the weekend, Saturday's looking great. Looks like some rain coming through on Sunday, just in time for the Pats' home opener. Right now, 66 in New Bedford, 66 in West Warwick. Hey, 66 in Providence. It's Southern New England's country.

0: This is WCTK and WCTK HD1, New Bedford, Fall River, Warwick, Providence. Now, Cat Country traffic.
1: Well, some good news if you're on 138 eastbound approaching the Jamestown Bridge. We had a disabled truck in the right lane there. Only the left lane was getting by. They've just cleared that out of the way. So if you're in the backup, which now stretches back to Route 1, well, you should be moving along soon. It will get better. Route 4 northbound and southbound are fine. 95 northbound coming into Providence. Your delays start just after the airport connector road up to Thurber's Avenue. That's where it's heaviest, about 30 miles an hour the entire way. 195 on the westbound side. You're backed up to the state line approaching the Washington Bridge. Slow going over the Iway Bridge if you're on 195 eastbound trying to get to the Washington. 95 southbound delays start back at Georgia.

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1: Cat Country 98.1, Courtney and Brendan in the morning, 8:07 on your Thursday. Dolly Parton's been gone for just 3 weeks, but she made the world a better place. The tributes to her still happening. I'll tell you about them coming up next with the Nashville Update. Good morning.

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1: Some artists get a little tribute during the award show. Others get their very own separate tribute show. And it looks like that's what's happening with Dolly Parton. Yep, this is more than just another quick award show tribute. The CMAs are devoting an entire live primetime special to Dolly Parton. CMA presents I Will Always Love You, a celebration of Dolly Parton. It's going to air live from Nashville on Wednesday, October 21st on ABC and Disney Plus, with Hulu availability on the following day. It'll mix performances, unseen or archival footage, and stories about Dolly's music and humanitarian work. And the money raised from the special will support her Imagination Library. The artist lineup is still coming, but given the number of generations that Dolly influenced, this could become one of those country music nights where almost everybody wants to participate. A little bit of Dolly dancing last night as well. Julia Stiles made her highly anticipated Dancing with the Stars debut last night, paying tribute to Dolly Parton. The Save the Last Dance actress and her pro partner, Ezra Sosa, performed a beautiful quick step to 9 to 5 in honor of Dolly. Julia says, a couple weeks before Dolly passed, she approved this song specifically for me. I'm so honored to be dancing to her music and honoring her legacy. I want to make her proud. She's such a powerhouse and the song is so great. It's such an anthem. What a legend. Judges Carrie Ananaba, Derek Howe, and Bruno Tonioli all raved over the performance, calling Stiles beautiful, graceful, and radiant. They said, you were in character, spot on all the way through. Julia and Ezra received a total score of 18 out of 30 for the tribute piece, placing them high on the leaderboard. I mentioned last week that Brooks and Dunn will receive the CMA Willie Nelson Lifetime Achievement Award during the award show on November 18th. But apparently nobody told them they're supposed to slow down. Ronnie Dunn says the duo has finished work on some original music, their first since 2007. They've been chugging along for a while through touring and those reboot collaborations, but these would be genuinely new Brooks and Dunn songs. So after 35 years, the biggest duo in country history may be starting another chapter during the same week the CMAs celebrate everything they've already done. Oh, Maria.
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12: Imagine you're reading Pride and Prejudice, except you're not reading it. Harris Dickinson and Marissa Abella are reading it to you on Audible. 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You can't bear it any longer. 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
1: Oh, good news if you're on 146 South on the crash that we had in Lincoln. They got that cleared up now, so you should be moving along a little bit better than you were. 295 northbound and southbound are all right. We have a disabled vehicle blocking the left lane on the 610 inbound over at Dean Street, so watch out for that. 146 southbound, your delays start just after Branch Avenue. 95 southbound, you're gummed up starting at George Street down to 146. And on 195 westbound, your delays to get over the Washington Bridge
9: Bridge start at the state line. 95 northbound is also a slow go, with problems starting up just before Route 37 up to Thurber's Avenue. Problems meaning just slow-moving traffic there. You're moving about 20 miles an hour tops. That's no good. Route 4 is all right. Things are improving slowly on 138 eastbound, headed towards that Jamestown Bridge. We had a disabled truck there for a while. They have cleared that out of the way, so it's just residual delays there now. 195 east and westbound along the south coast is looking fine. 140 northbound, it's the usual delays through the construction zone to get you onto Route 24. And on Route 24 northbound, we've got some pockets now in West Bridgewater after Route 106, heading up into Brockton. And then further up, we've got a crash on 24 northbound up by Route 139 in the Randolph and Stoughton areas. 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We've got a mostly sunny day ahead today with a high near 79. Some clouds are going to come through tonight with a slight chance of showers. Temps fall down to 65. Then a cloudy start to the morning tomorrow, becoming sunny by the afternoon. High near 77. Saturday's looking like the better day over the weekend with some rain coming through on Sunday. Currently 66 in Taunton. Fairhaven has 66 degrees, and it's 67 here in Providence. It's Southern New England's country. Cat country.

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1: It's brought to you by Operation Stand Down, and it's about a 20-mile-an-hour ride in and around Providence right now. 95 northbound, your delays start at Jefferson Boulevard up to Thurber's Avenue. 195 westbound, you're backed up to the state line trying to get over the Washington Bridge. It's slow through those merge points and over the bridge. Same thing on 195 eastbound on the Iway Bridge. You're just crawling along. Still have that disabled vehicle on the 610 connector eastbound at Dean Street. It has the left lane blocked, so it's slow going there, starting just before Westminster Street on 10 northbound. Also seeing delays on 6 eastbound after Killingley Street. 95 southbound coming into Providence. George Street down to 146 is heavy and slow. And it's a slow go on 146 southbound at Branch Avenue right down to 95. 295 fine in both directions. Bit of volume though, starting at Route 6 on 295 southbound, headed down towards the Plainfield Pike. Over on the south coast, 195 is a fairly easy ride. 140 northbound stalls out at Stevens Street, getting onto Route 24. And it's about a 40-mile-an-hour ride on 24 northbound, starting at Route 106 in West Bridgewater, up to the scene of a crash up by Route 139 in the Randolph and Stoughton areas. From there, you're going about 25 miles an hour on your way up to 93. 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

Cat Country 98.1, 839 on your Thursday morning. This is an interesting show. Randy Travis coming to Plymouth Memorial Hall October 3rd. Now, Randy can't sing anymore. He's been ill for a while. He's bringing along James Dupree, who's a fantastic singer. And Randy's got his original touring band with him. It's a show worth seeing. You can buy your tickets at memorialhall.com. 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You'll save some money there. Or you can enter to win tickets. 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
1: Pat's quarterback Drake May and his wife Ann Michael doing great things and helping Providence teachers stock their classrooms through a $15,000 donation to the Alfred Lima Elementary School. Principal Tanya Costa surprised teachers with news of the donation, which was made through the May Day Foundation. She said she first learned about the potential gift over the summer when she received an email asking whether the school would be interested in a donation. She said, "Let me check. Is this for real?" She couldn't believe it was real. She told Turn to 10 that the money was divided among Alfred Lima teachers in the form of gift cards, allowing them to select supplies and resources for their individual classrooms. The donation will help cover expenses that educators often pay out of pocket. Third grade dual language teacher Dedania Pena De Rosa told Turn to 10 that we spend most of our own money to buy resources for our classrooms, to decorate them and make them look nice. And reading interventionist Jennifer Cicerine said, "My Amazon cart's filled with games and tactile or kinesthetic activities to support students, so I'm excited not to use my own money to do that." The donation could also help upgrade the equipment used by Alfred Lima's student news crew. Library media specialist Tasha White said, "We're talking about using some of that money to buy mics so we can really get our message out to our families." And some members of the news crew have another idea. How about inviting May to visit the elementary school and see how their donation's being put to use? Remember the days when you could go through security and stay by the gate to see your friends and relatives off on their trips, even if you didn't have a plane ticket? Well, a new TSA program is letting people do that for the first time in 25 years. And lots of people think it's a great idea. Think about it. A generation of Americans have never stood at the gate to say goodbye. But the new program called TSA Gateside allows people who aren't traveling to go beyond the security checkpoint. It launched on September 1st at 13 airports across the country. And it looks like it'll be expanding to other airports as well. TSA spokesperson Daniel Velez says you got to make sure that you present an acceptable ID and you'll go through the regular screening process. And to participate, people have to sign up for TSA PreCheck and submit a request online 1 to 3 days before the planned visit. Each airport gets to decide how many people can do this in a day, so you won't see thousands of people all of a sudden showing up and slowing the lines down. NBC 10 talked to travelers at TF Green and asked if they'd be interested in the program. Virginia resident Amy Ziegler said yes, use it to extend time with your family. And New York resident Anna Castro said, "Oh yeah, definitely, absolutely." A spokesman for TF Green said the airport's not currently preparing to launch the program, but said it's possible it could come to the airport in the future. Bon voyage!
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0: Now, Cat Country traffic.
1: Crashes and disabled vehicles have been cleared, but we still have some minor slowdowns on 295 southbound, starting just before Route 44, or actually after Route 44, headed down to Route 6 on 295 southbound, headed towards the Plainfield Pike. You're doing about 40 miles an hour. 146 has delays at Branch Avenue, 95 southbound, Lonsdale Avenue down to 146 is where things are slowest, moving about 20 to 25 miles an hour. You're still backed up to the state line on 195 eastbound, moving along very slowly on 195 eastbound heading towards the Washington Bridge. It's 195 westbound that has the slowdowns at the state line. And 95 northbound coming into the city. Jefferson Boulevard up to Thurber's Avenue is where it's heaviest. 195 eastbound and westbound along the south coast. We're doing fine. 140 northbound. Quick tap of the brakes now after Stephen Street to get you onto Route 24. But we still have delays on 24 northbound, starting at Harrison Boulevard up to a crash at Route 139. That's been there for a little while. It's stop and go traffic leading up to that and after that on your way up towards 93. That's traffic. Drive safe. I'm Brendan Sharp. Mostly sunny today, 79 for the high, almost 80. Mostly cloudy tonight, chance of showers and temps down to 65. Then more clouds to start the day tomorrow, becoming sunny by the afternoon with a high near 77. Currently 67 in New Bedford, 68 in Coventry, 68 in Providence, where it's time for your commercial-free workday kickoff.

Cat Country 98.1. It's Courtney and Brendan in the morning. Just found out today's International Country Music Day. How about that? You and I are in the right spot because I'm playing it for you. Here's Jarius Rucker. It's Cat Country. Oh, yeah.

0: Old Dominion on Cat Country 98.1. The Newport Boat Show starts up today, runs through Sunday down in Newport. If you come tomorrow between 4 and 6, you can meet Courtney and I. The Cat Country crew will be there too. 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

0: Jelly Roll on Cat Country 98.1. I'm Brendan Sharp. I'll be back tomorrow morning. Hey, have a great day. Andy Shaw coming in next.
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Cat Country 98.1. You've got Andy Shaw with you here on Southern New England's Country. Thanks for hanging out on this Friday Eve. Happy Thursday, everyone. We're almost at the weekend. Coming up next, Kane Brown on Cat Country.

0: Cat Country 98.1. That was Lainey Wilson and John Mayer. Coming up next is Chris Jansen, Me and a Beer on Southern New England's Country.
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Mostly sunny out there for the rest of the day. A high near 78. Some clouds rolling in tonight with a low around 63. A chance of showers just after 10 p.m.

Cat Country 98.1. That was Kenny Chesney on Southern New England's Country, who just announced he's bringing his tour to Gillette Stadium again next year in August. Coming up next is Old Dominion Memory Lane. If I could

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Cat Country 98.1. Happy Friday Eve, everyone. Thanks for hanging out with me, Andy Shaw, on Southern New England's Country. We're almost at the weekend. We got the country music to help you get there. Up next, Coe Wetzel and Jesse Murph. Jason Aldean is on deck.

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Hey, the Chicks are heading to MGM Music Hall at Fenway Park on Friday, October 9th. I saw them open for Tim McGraw. I gotta tell you, they burned the house down. You're gonna want to see them in concert. 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

Cat Country 98.1. Mostly sunny skies out there today with a high near 78. Mostly cloudy throughout the night tonight with a low around 63. A chance of showers just after 10 p.m.

Cat Country 98.1. It's funny, I was telling some of my friends this week, I'm going up to New Hampshire with my family this weekend to watch the Highland Games at Loon Mountain. Every year when I mention the Highland Games, no one ever knows what it is, but it's basically thousand-year-old Scottish track and field and strongman events. If you're Scottish, or even if you're not, you should totally look into it next year. It's quite the weekend. Look them up online. Everybody's having a good time. Help us

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0: Nah. 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

Country 98.1. We teamed up with Angle Tree Brewery to give you a chance at a trip to the CMA Awards this year. 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

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We talked about PVD Fest coming, and it is coming this weekend. Downtown Providence, Friday and Saturday, September 18th and 19th. 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

Cat Country, 98.1. Partly sunny today, highs in the upper 70s. Chance of showers overnight tonight, mostly cloudy, lows in the mid-60s. And looking ahead to Friday, more clouds gradually becoming sunny throughout the day, though. Highs in the upper 70s. Keeping your Thursday going, low cash, hometown home.

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0: 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The Chicks are coming to MGM Music Hall at Fenway Park on Friday, October 9th. 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They're at Ticketmaster.com. Here's Cody Johnson. It's Horseback.
1: He's a ranch hand in a pinch, man. 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

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Tomorrow, they've got your chance to win a pair of tickets to see Brantley Gilbert at Mohegan Sun Arena when he shows up there on Friday, September 25th. For now, it's Kelsey Ballerini, Hole in the Bottle.

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upper 70s. Slight chance of showers overnight tonight, depending on where you are. Mostly cloudy, lows in the mid-60s. And looking ahead to Friday, clouds in the morning becoming sunshine by the afternoon. Highs in the upper 70s. Here's John Morgan. It's Kid Myself. We are.

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I Ain't Coming Back.

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Cat Country 98.1. 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In the meantime, it's Kenny Chesney. 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

Cat Country, 98.1. Chance of showers overnight tonight. Mostly cloudy. Lows in the mid-60s. For tomorrow, clouds in the morning. Gradually becoming sunny. Highs in the upper 70s. Looking ahead to Saturday, mostly sunny. Highs in the upper 60s. Keep your Thursday going with Scotty McCreary. 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

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Randy Travis is coming to Plymouth Memorial Hall on October 3rd. We've got your chance to win a pair of tickets. Text the word Randy, that's R-A-N-D-Y, to 401-224-1285 right now for your chance to win. 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Love it. Here's Ella Langley and Morgan Wallen. I Can't Love You Anymore.

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Cat Country 98.1. 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Kevin Lawrence is up next. He is going to get you home. He's also got your chance to win a pair of tickets to see Brantley Gilbert when he plays live at Mohegan Sun Arena next Friday, September 25th. So be listening for that and good luck. Here's Luke Bryan, One Margarita.

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I'm taking over for the remainder of the afternoon. 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

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Going to be a busy couple of days in downtown Providence. The annual PVD Fest gets underway Friday and runs through Saturday night. Stages and activities span Burnside Park, Kennedy Plaza, and the skating rink.

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18: 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Slight chance of rain showers later on tonight. It's already clouding up outside the Cat Country Studios right now. Tomorrow looks sunny with a high of 78. We're at 79 at TF Green in Warwick, 77 here in Providence at Southern New England's Country. 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

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She said.

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Cat Country 98.1. It's Kevin on the afternoon ride home. Seeing traffic delays in the Providence area right now. We're backed up on 95 North from Route 10 in Cranston up to 195. And then 95 South is stop and go from the Providence Place Mall down in Rhode Island Hospital. 195 East and West, a slow go getting onto the Washington Bridge this afternoon.

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I have your tickets to see Brantley Gilbert live at the Mohegan Sun Arena. 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

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Slight chance of rain showers later on tonight. Could see a passing thunderstorm as well. Mostly sunny and dry for tomorrow and mild for this time of year, with a high near 80 on Friday. We're at 77 in Providence. 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

Cat Country 98.1. We are under 30 minutes away from quitting time. And if you're heading home from work, I'm seeing delays right now on 95 northbound. The backup starts just after Route 37 in Cranston. And then it frees up a bit. And then more heavy volume near Route 10 up to Thurber's Avenue here in Providence. 95 south, pockets of heavy volume from Smithfield Ave over to Rhode Island Hospital. 610 connector inbound. Very slow moving right now. 195 east and west. Jammed up getting onto the Washington Bridge.

Country 98.1. The Red Sox wrapping up their road series with the Texas Rangers tonight. First pitch coming up at 8:05. Here's Dustin Lynch now and Thinking About You on Cat Country 98.1.

Cat Country 98.1, quitting time a few minutes away. Your drive at 5 is coming up, and I'm seeing traffic issues in the Providence area. We're tangled up on 95 North, right near Route 10 in Cranston, all the way up to 195 here in Providence, 95 South. That's stacked up from Smithfield Ave down to Rhode Island Hospital. 610 connector inbound, crawling along. 195 East jam now, getting onto the Washington Bridge, the westbound side, backing up from the Seekonk East Providence line over to the Broadway exit.

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Downtown Providence going to be rocking over the next couple of days as the PVD Fest 2026 gets underway on Friday and Saturday nights. 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

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This is your drive at 5, and you're tapping the brakes on 95 southbound. That seems to be the worst spot to be right now. We are backed up from the S-curves in Pawtucket all the way down to Rhode Island Hospital, 95 north. That's stop and go from Route 37 in Cranston up to Thurber's here in Providence. 195 east, bumper to bumper, getting onto the Washington Bridge. The westbound side is locked up from the state line over to the Broadway exit.

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Kenny Chesney coming to Gillette Stadium in August of 2027. He's bringing along Eric Church, Sheryl Crow, and Graylin James, all part of his The Vibe Room Concert Tour. We have your chance to win tickets before you can buy them. All you need to do is text the word Kenny to 401-224-1285 to enter and win.

Cat Country 98.1, looking a little ominous outside the Cat Country studios right now. We're clouding up and we're expecting rain and maybe even a thunderstorm passing through late tonight. Tomorrow looks sunny and dry with a high of 78 on Friday, mostly sunny for Saturday, with temps in the mid to upper 60s.

You're listening to Cat Country 98.1. It's your drive at 5. Still a lot of heavy traffic here in the Providence area. 95 north congested from Route 37 in Cranston up to 195 here in the capital city. 95 south backing up from Smithfield Ave down to Rhode Island Hospital. The 610 connector inbound really moving at a snail's pace at this hour. And 195 west, that's creeping along from the Seekonk East Providence line onto the Washington Bridge. I got

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It runs for 4 days. You can climb aboard cruises, fishing boats, multi-hulls, and more than 50 sailboats, including boats up to 90 feet. Courtney and Brendan from the Cat Country Morning Show, they're going to be hanging out at the boat show tomorrow afternoon between 4 and 6, so stop by and say hi.

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Slight chance of rain showers before 8 o'clock tonight. Then more showers and thunderstorms possible in the overnight. Mostly sunny and dry for Friday with a high of 78 tomorrow. Right now we're at 76 in Providence.

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Johnny coming in after 7 o'clock. 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
1: 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Another

Southern New England's country, Cat Country 98.1. Got Ella Langley and Chris Jansen coming up. Shane Prophet now. Long live country. 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
19: 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It's Brendan Sharp, and Cat Country is hitting the docks. Come see us Friday, September 18th from 4 to 6 at the Newport Boat Show, where you can spin the wheel for a shot at epic Cat Country swag and meet the wonderful Courtney Kelly. Yep, she'll be there with me. But that's not all. We'll have your tickets to see the Chicks in October and Gavin Adcock live in November. Don't miss the wave. Come see us at the Newport International Boat Show. For more details, head over to catcountry.com.

0: Southern New England's country, Cat Country 98.1. There's a guy on Reddit catching a lot of flack, more disconcerting people than people supporting him, because he was supposed to go with his buddies for like a guy's weekend, hunting and fishing, and they're going to stay in cabins and whatnot. Well, the guys at the last minute decided they were going to bring the girlfriends. This guy is single, so he backs out because he doesn't want to be the only guy, the only single guy there. I don't know why people aren't supporting this guy. Like, I would absolutely back out if all my friends decided we're going to bring the wives, the girlfriends, unless I'm being included in the rotation here. I have no interest.
1: 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Proud to be nominated by the Country Music Association for Large Markets Station of the Year.